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And if you're ready to take flight into the great unknown, I've got something new just for you. So strap in and stay tuned for the best

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I never told you what I was doing. 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

0: In the Latin inscription which you see up there above the central arch, we have tried to reflect the idea behind our work.
1: What does it say?
0: A free translation would run like this. This temple of the arts and muses is dedicated to Almighty God by the first governors of broadcasting in the year 1931, Sir John Reith being the Director General. It is their prayer that good seed sown may bring forth a good harvest, that all things hostile to peace or purity may be banished from this house, and that the people, inclining their ear to whatsoever things are beautiful and honest and of good report, may tread the path of wisdom and uprightness.
1: Yes, I think I rather like that.
2: So do I.

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And an organism is a collection of individuals, and the health of one can affect the health of the whole.

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He's a young man.

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I don't need you anymore. What to think, but she loved the Lord, so she just leaned back in the pew, thought about the tall grass, and said, Reverend, she said, Reverend, Reverend, the only reason I did it find out what it's like.

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Well, he must have thought that it was quite a joke, and it got a lot of laughs from lots of folks. Seems I had to fight my whole life through. Some gal would giggle and I'd get red, and some guy'd laugh and I'd bust his head. 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

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I tell you, I fought tougher men, but I really can't remember when. He kicked like a mule and he bit like a crocodile. 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He went for his gun and I pulled mine first. 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He said, son, this world is rough, and if a man's gonna make it, he's gotta be tough. And I know I wouldn't be there to help you along. So I give you that name and I said goodbye. I knew you'd have to get tough or die. And it's that name that helped to make you strong. Yeah. He said, now you just fought one hell of a fight, and I know you hate me.

0: 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And if I ever have a son, I think I'm gonna name him Bill or George, anything but Sue. 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

about to drop a ferret. Anything that rocks. 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Reasons to be cheerful. Part three. 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

Thanks, Derek. For the past couple of hours, that was new from Snail Melt's Butterfly. My name is Phil Udell. This is your Sunday afternoon music for the masses. Classics, forgotten gems, new releases and favourites you haven't heard yet from around the world and across the decades. Today, that means Choral Joy, Goth, Trip Hop, what Northern Irish punks did next, Balkan Folk, Australian New Wave, Magister, Swedish One Hit Wonders, Indie Pop, Garage Rock, our favourite modern pop star, easy listening and the less easy music it inspired, Skipping, and one of our favourite retro pop styles. This, however, is New Order. Good afternoon.

Coxon's solo career was fairly brief, I think, but had some good moments, and that's probably the high point. That's Freaking Out. For that was New Order, True Faith, standalone single from the 80s, and they'll be inducted into the Rock and Roll Hall of Fame coming up soon. I don't think Peter Hook will be with them, from what it seems, and there's kind of a remixed and repackaged Greatest Hits album on the way. So that band, Never Go Away, fantastic. 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

That's Hanging Around Today from the Polyphonic Spree Part 1 and Part 2. Before that, it was Cable Boy from their debut album with Drought. 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This is the band who'll be with us in a few weeks, and Marley Part. From Disintegration, this is The Cure.

That's the second single from Olivia Rodrigo's forthcoming third album. She's brilliant, and that's called The Cure. I think that might be the best thing she's ever done, actually. Before that, I couldn't resist it. It was The Cure. Pictures of You, who you can see play in Marley Park, where Rodrigo played last summer. In a few weeks' time, it's 08radio.com from It's Great When You're Straight. Yeah, this is Black Grape.

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The band and probably the song that brought us Joan Jett, for which we should be eternally grateful, that is The Runaways with Cherry Bomb. Before that, it was Black Grape from their debut album, It's Great When You're Straight, yeah. And a band that formed out of the ashes of Happy Mondays, when you probably thought really there wasn't much more to come from Sean Ryder after his original band collapsed, exactly. But they were great, and that is In the Name of the Father. You listen to WakeRadio.com. My name is Phil Udell. This is new. This is Trash Can Sinatra's. This is Bad Husband.

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Another band formed after the demise of a very famous first act. That is That Patronation from Derry, formed by the O'Neill brothers after the Undertones split up. And that is Sensitized. Before that, it was a new from Jack White, God and the Broken Ribs. Kicked off with Trash Cans and Archers, featuring Tracy Ann Campbell from Camera Obscure with a Bad Husband. The next solo of music from Los Angeles via Crete, from Sydney, Basildon, Sweden, New York, Bristol, Downey, California, Santa Fe via France and Melbourne. This is new. 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

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My name is Phil Udell. This is Music for the Masses, with you till 6 o'clock when Anne-Marie Walsh takes over. Group Love, a band from LA who met on a kind of artistic retreat in Crete and brought in members from all over the world. He didn't have a hugely long period as well, like, well, a bit longer. I mean, it was all based around their first album. A few singles from it that did really well, including this next one. This is Tongue Tied.

That's such a beautiful song. I always loved Beirut, and I love his voice and I love the musicality of it. And that's one thing, probably one of my favourites. Certainly, that's Nantes, and there's a brilliant version of that. If you go onto the YouTube, look for La Blogothèque, and the guy in Paris and France who did those amazing takeaway shows, they were called. And there's two versions of that, which are just spectacular. Before that was Group Love from Never Trust a Happy Song with Tongue Tied. This is new from Arlo Parks, my most recent album, Seems.

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1: Performing live at Whelan's of Wexford Street, Emily Catalano plays 6:30pm and 8:30pm shows on Monday, June the 1st, while Esme Grace plays Little Whelan's on Tuesday, June 2nd. Girl of the Year Above played the main room on Thursday the 4th, and Tara Howley plays the main venue on Friday, June 5th. Molly O'Mahony and band play upstairs on Thursday the 11th of June, and Dark Tropics play the following night. 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
5: How do you manage to stay up 4 o'clock in the morning?
3: Too much of that snow white.

His role as managing the Sex Pistols, Malcolm McLaren dabbled in music himself with a fair degree of success, actually. That is Double Dutch from the Duck Rock album. Before that, it was Smooth Boy Ezra, My Own Person, and before that was Arlo Parks and Beams. From the Listen Like Thieves album, this is In Excess, this is Listen Like Thieves.

If you liked a good music documentary, I would heartily recommend the new one on Kylie Minogue on Netflix, 3 parts. Really, really interesting, actually. And it looks at the period where that song came from, the Impossible Princess, the indie Kylie age. She doesn't actually play that song, but I think that's a great record. Written by the Manic Street Preachers, that is Some Kind of Bliss. Before that, and a character who does feature largely in the documentary, Michael Hutchins, In Excess, and Listen Like These. This is Sonic Youth from the album Goo, and this is Tunic, Song for Karen.

seems to get this kind of boring, easy listening stuff. Songs are great, and I think that Goodbye Love song, is the production on it is amazing. Nearly done, got like 15 minutes left, and Anne-Marie Walsh takes over. This is Deary, this is Alma.

0: Elvis Costello and the Imposters. Elvis Costello and the Imposters with Charlie Sexton. 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

You're tuned into 8radio.com, where we're all about playing the music we like. That was The Night They Drove Old Dixie Down by the band, a classic that never loses its touch. Hope you enjoyed that trip down memory lane. I'm your robot pal, Rick Justice, and I'm in for Simon today. He's off for his therapies, but he'll be back later in the week. Up next, we've got a track that brings a bit of 80s flair to your day. Billy Idol's Eyes Without a Face is coming your way, so stick around for some iconic sounds. Whether you're at home or on the go, we're here to keep you company with tunes that resonate. Thanks for listening, and let's keep the good vibes rolling.

That was Dark Green by The Prayer Boat. I hope you enjoyed it as much as I did. 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Up next, we've got a great track for you, Bad Husband by Trash Can Sinatras featuring Tracy Ann Campbell. 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And stick around, because later on we'll hear from The Flaming Lips, another fantastic band that never disappoints. 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

That was Drought by Cable Boy, brand new Irish music here on 8 Radio. Hope you enjoyed it as much as I did. Up next, and taking us closer to 3, we're diving into a classic with Break On Through by The Doors. It's one of those timeless tunes that never fails to energize. And don't go anywhere, because we've got something special coming up from the Go-Go's later on. I'm your robot pal, Rick Justice, and I'm here on this stunning Tuesday afternoon until 4.

That was Beams by Arlo Parks, a track that always seems to capture the essence of introspection and warmth. I hope you enjoyed it as much as I did. It's 8. Radio Daytime, and I'm your robot pal, Rick Justice, in for Simon, just for today. Up next, we've got something special lined up for you. It's Necessary Genius by David Holmes, featuring Raven Violet. This one promises to take you on a unique sonic journey, blending genres and showcasing some incredible talent. 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Let's dive into it.

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That was Universal Soldier by Depeche Mode, a track that really gets you thinking. Coming up next, we've got UFO by Boy Azuga, a tune that's sure to lift your spirits. And if you're a fan of fresh sounds, stick around because Royal Otis will be gracing our playlist a little later. It's always a pleasure to share these musical moments with you. So whether you're chilling at home or on the move, I'm glad you're here with us. Let's keep the good vibes rolling with Boy Azuga here on 8 Radio Daytime.

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That's from our new music playlist that you can find on Spotify and YouTube. Hope you enjoyed that one as much as we did. Up next, we've got something special lined up for you. It's Sugar by Cherry Glazer. This track is sure to get your feet tapping and your spirits lifted. 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
1: 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Girl of the Year Above played the main room on Thursday the 4th, and Tara Howley plays the main venue on Friday, June 5th. 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

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We just heard The Turning by The Knotwist, a track that always brings a unique vibe. Up next, we've got Sign of the Times by Bell Stars, a tune that's sure to keep your spirits up. And stay tuned, because after 4, 8Radio Drive, we'll be diving into something special from Broken Social Scene. I'm done for today, but I'll be back on Friday for Indie's Greatest Hits. Later tonight, Andrew is here with 8's Got You Covered, then Ruth O'Connor brings us 2 hours of Music Is My Radar, and then Ruth Kennington has The Overload from 11. What a day. Justice signing off.

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1: 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Girl of the Year Above played the main room on Thursday the 4th, and Tara Howley plays the main venue on Friday, June 5th. Molly O'Mahony and Band play upstairs on Thursday the 11th of June, and Dark Tropics play the following night. 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

0: Elvis Costello and the Imposters with Charlie Sexton. Farewell. 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

Steady Holiday with a version of Weezer's Holiday, kicking us off tonight on It's Got You Covered this Tuesday, November 4th. Andrew McGahan back in the 8radio.com hot seat for another hour. It's been a week. It has been a week. I missed you last week. I'm very sorry about that. Had a job to do over in Rome. European Championships in Brazilian Jiu-Jitsu. I was coaching students and I was competing myself. Dundalk has its first ever European champion. One of my teammates won her division at Blue Belt. She had four matches. European champion, which is brilliant. I fell a little short, but I got a bronze medal in the Black Belt division. For my age category, it's the highest possible level that I could be competing at. And I'm a little disappointed. I'm a little disappointed with how the semi-final went and how things played out and shook out in the division. But to win multiple matches at a European level tournament, over 3,000 people competing at this tournament over the course of so many days, to see the people that I coach and the people that I train with to do so well and to perform and medal at European level, and then for me to get one as well. And all of it happened on my birthday. I got to compete on Friday, which was Halloween, which was my 33rd birthday. And then afterwards, my friend surprised me with a brownie and some sorbet down in the plaza in Ostia, just outside Rome. All-timer of a birthday. Very, very much filled with love and appreciation. And delighted to be back here on 8radio.com, doing the thing that I love as well. Playing cover songs followed by tracks from the original artist. I've got an assortment of musicians together playing a Bob Dylan song that's technically not even a Bob Dylan song, but there are Bob Dylan lyrics from the new Basement Tapes that were released back in 2014. That's coming up in the next 20 minutes or so. We've also got Phoebe Bridgers, Death Cab for Cutie, Frightened Rabbit, DMAs, Nada Surf, Pixies, and much more between now and 9 o'clock. But 8radio.com is all about playing the music we like, whether that's a track that our shortest track on the show today is 2 minutes and 52 seconds, and our longest is this next one at 7 minutes and 56 seconds. It's a very much revered guitar solo that absolutely climaxes towards the end of the track into pure raucous energy. One of my favourites from this particular band, because we opened with Weezer, a cover of Weezer, so then we're going to play a Weezer track. If you're new to It's Got You Covered, first and foremost, you are very welcome, but that's how we do things here. On the way next on 8radio.com, this is Weezer with Only in Dreams.

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Here Comes Your Man from the Pixies here on 8radio.com. As always, playing the music we like. Nada Surf's version of Where Is My Mind just before that. But what we are going to play next is a track called Kansas City, which is from Lost on the River, the new Basement Tapes. 11 years old, this particular album. It's a collaborative project that brought together unearthed and unused Bob Dylan lyrics from 1967's Basement Tapes era and then set them to music. There was an all-star lineup of musicians included on this project: Elvis Costello, Jim James, Marcus Mumford, Taylor Goldsmith and Rhiannon Giddens, to name but a few. And they recorded songs and turned the lyrics into music and into tracks. And we have played different stuff from this over the years here on 8's Got You Covered. But on the way next, Marcus Mumford is going to be taking the lead on this. Described as an anthemic and heartfelt song, with Mumford's raw, earnest vocals giving it a sense of longing and open road restlessness. Fitting for a song named after an American city, often associated with travel, freedom and transition. On the way next on 8radio.com, from the new Basement Tapes, this is Kansas City.

somehow. 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You're the reason I'm a-traveling on, but don't think twice, it's all right.

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out my name, gal, like you never done before. And it ain't no use in calling out my name, gal, I can't hear you anymore.

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On the way next, we have a Frightened Rabbit cover. Now, we have played several Frightened Rabbit covers from a 2009 project, which was called Tiny Changes, a celebration of Frightened Rabbit's The Midnight Organ Flight. This is where various artists covered songs from the Midnight Organ Fight album, and it was done in honour of Scott Hutchinson passing away in September, or in 2018, I should say. This album came out in 2019. Now, even though we've played stuff from that, we're playing a different Frightened Rabbit cover, but I did want to tell you about that particular project, and it is worth checking out if you have not heard some of the tracks from it. So, Ben Gibbard is the lead singer of Death Cab for Cutie and is a huge fan, and was a huge fan, of Frightened Rabbit. So this was released back in September 2018 after Scott Hutchinson had passed away. On the way next on 8radio.com, from Death Cab for Cutie, it's a version of My Backwards Walk.

Wide Open from the Chemical Brothers is tonight's penultimate track on It's Got You Covered. Just before that, we had Jebediah with a version of Go and Frightened Rabbit with Poke. The last three tracks you heard here on 8radio.com. Stay tuned for the absolutely wonderful, fantastic, amazing, brilliant Ruth O'Connor from 9 p.m. for an episode of Music Is My Radar, 9 until 11 every Tuesday night. That is all that I have time for. I'm going to be back on Saturday at 12 until 2 here on 8radio.com as we have reverted back to the land of the living. No more tournaments just yet. 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Enjoy the rest of your Tuesday. Stay tuned, as I said, for the wonderful Ruth O'Connor.

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Hello, good evening. You're very welcome to Music Is My Radio. My name is Ruth and I am with you for the next 2 hours. And this week, as I can't be with you live, I have decided to continue on the 8-song shuffle from Sunday night, which was the theme, One and Done. So it was songs with just one word in the title. So that's exactly what we've lined up for tonight. Everything from Basement Jacks to the Pixies, between here and the end of the show. All songs, one thing in common, one title, or one word in the title rather, starting with this one from The Primitives and Crash.

One of my favourite Basement Jacks tunes there. That is Raindrops here on 8radio.com. Before it, Yeah Yeah Yeahs and Zero. And before it again, kicking off 2 hours of songs with just one word in the title. It was The Primitives and Crash. And up next, one of my favourite artists. This is Sufjan Stevens and Chicago.

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Whipping Boy and Twinkle here on 8radio.com. One of my all-time favourite tunes, I have to say. Before it, it was M83 and Reunion, and at the top, Beach House and Myth. I have to say, it's been a lot of fun picking out these one-word title songs, because the array of tunes is going to span about five decades, so plenty to look forward to between here and the end of the show. And right now, we're going to go to the, I'm going to say early 90s. This is New Order and Ceremony.

0: I know we had some Blur earlier, but I can't resist a second slice of the Damon Albarn pie. That is Gorillaz and Saucers here on hradio.com. Before it, Metronomy and Heartbreaker, Pixies, Caribou, and at the top of that run of tunes, it was New Order and Ceremony. Well, that is our one of our one titled songs under our belt, and we've got another hour to come, but right now we're going to hear from our wonderful landlord, and then we're going to have some Kate Bush.
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That is Blondie and Dreaming here on 8toradio.com. Before it, it was Fleetwood Mac and Dreams. And we started off our two of our time together with the brilliant Kate Bush and Babushka. I'm sure any day can be improved by listening to Kate Bush, if you ask me. I'm going to play some Slingshot Dakota next. And continuing with one word in the title, this is the brilliant Grudge.

That is Disclosure and Latch here on HRadio.com. Before it, it was Beck and Colours, and before it again, Slingshot Dakota and Grudge. And I did see recently that Carly, who is one half of Slingshot Dakota, has recently graduated as a psychotherapist. So that is another string to her bow. Congratulations to her. She drew the gun next, and this is Poem.

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1: 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It was Stoat and Trampolina, and starting that set of three, it was She Drew the Gun and Poem. And if you've just tuned my way, my name is Ruth and I'm with you for the next half an hour or so. And tonight, because I couldn't be with you live, it's all songs with one word in the title. And we've still got tunes from Jungle, Vampire Weekend, Elaine May and more to come. But right now, another 8 Radio fave. 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

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Before it, it was Elaine May and Enes Grone, and before it again, an 8 Radio fave, Sylvanesso and Radio. 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And not just Music Is My Radar, but every single show from 8 Radio is available to listen back to for a period of 2 weeks. There you go now. Jungle next. This is Time.

That is David Gray and Babylon here on HRadio.com. Before it was Jungle and Time. And speaking of which, we have run out of time. Thank you so much for your company for the last couple of hours. Listen back on demand whenever you like. And I'll be back your way on Saturday afternoon at 2 o'clock with the Kitchen Disco. I do hope you can join me then. For tonight, stay tuned because Ruth Kennington is going to take you through until the midnight hour. And I am going to play out with the House Martins. Good night.

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I'm Ruth Kennington with you for the next hour. We're listening to Really Good Time and their latest single called Do It. We kicked off tonight with Mick Flannery and his track Daddy from his latest album The House Must Win, which is a collection of songs from the musical The House Must Win, which has just finished a run in Pavilion Theatre to rave reviews. We're going to hear some Foot Squeaker in a minute and their track Tangerine. Before that, a new one from Shark School. This is Don't Trust a Man.

0: performing live at Whelan's of Wexford Street. Emily Catalano plays 6:30pm and 8:30pm shows on Monday, June the 1st, while Esme Grace plays Little Whelan's on Tuesday, June 2nd. Girl of the Year Above played the main room on Thursday the 4th, and Tara Howley plays the main venue on Friday, June 5th. Molly O'Mahony and Band play upstairs on Thursday the 11th of June, and Dark Tropics play the following night. Karma Police, a tribute to Radiohead, play the main venue on Saturday, June 13th, and Chris Kent plays from Sunday the 14th to Tuesday the 16th of June in Little Whelan's.
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from Abi Coulibaly, that is called Control. Before that, we heard from Smurs and the new track, It's Here. We're going to hear more new music. We're going to hear some Morgana, Fix Your Heart for Free. But before that, it's a new track from Roa Reed. This is called Easy on the Eye.

Last night you cried to Bach by AMAC. Well, next up we're going to hear some Laura Ampersand. It's a new track by her called Remember.

is Articulate Animal by Lemoncello. And before that, we heard the new single by Cui de Barra from Wyvern Lingo fame. And the name of that was Loneliness. What is this? Well, we're going to hear some Nuevo Rios in a minute with Samba Ale. But before that, we're going to hear some Temporary Blessings and the track Fata Morgana.

Dreamy, that is new from Sue George, called Vento de Mayo. And that is just about it for tonight. I hope you enjoyed the music. 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This is called One and Done.

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0: right, you're listening to All Hit Radio, and it's 53 degrees at 13 minutes past the hour. And right now in our All Request line, I've got Mike Ledgerwood on the phone. Hey, babe, what would you like to hear? Hey, babe, I'm sorry, I can't hear you too well. You're going to have to speak a little closer into the phone. Okay, babe, what would you like to hear again?
1: We are observing your Earth.
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